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0: The Othello Suite by the British composer Samuel Coleridge Taylor, played there by the Chinook Orchestra, conducted by Fawzi Highmore.
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0: American String Quartet and the American String Quintet, Thursday, July 23rd at 7:30 at the Southern Vermont Arts Center in Manchester. Get the details at mmfvt.org. 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
1: English music for a solo string instrument for the remainder of this hour. In just a little while, I'm going to have a piece for viola and piano by Ralph Vaughan Williams that's just stunningly gorgeous. And in fact, after several decades, a new discovery for me, so stick around for that. First here, this is from the 20th century English composer Ruth Gipps. Her violin concerto was played here by violinist Charlie Lovell Jones with the BBC Philharmonic, conducted here by Rumon Gamba.

0: We've heard the violin concerto by the 20th century English composer Ruth Gipps, played there by violinist Charlie Lovell Jones with the BBC Philharmonic Orchestra, conducted by Rumon Gamba.
1: If you think of organ music as always being sober and serious, join us for the next Pipe Dreams program, where amidst some soulful psalms and anthems by David Ashley White and Monty Mason, we're going to let our hair down with some entertaining treats, such as a little gem by Everett Titcomb, a mostly straight-laced church composer who could occasionally smile. You'll also enjoy Lusty Celebration by Dan Locklear, a wake-up toccata by Aaron Miller, and a few of Leroy Anderson's ever-popular charmers in engaging ensemble performances featuring a barrel organ. So have a barrel of fun with us, sharing fanfares, festive flutes, and fiddle faddle this week on Pipe Dreams from American Public Media. I'm Michael Barone. I hope you'll be listening.
0: It's such a pleasure when you do something for, 30-plus years and then you discover a piece of music by a composer you love that you've never heard before. Here's one such piece from me. This is a Romance for Viola and Piano by Ralph Vaughan Williams. Absolutely stunning piece. We'll hear from violist Jordan Back with pianist Richard Utley.

0: What I tell you, just a jewel, beautiful piece that's called Simply Romance for Viola and Piano by Rafe Vaughan Williams. Jordan Bach played the viola with Richard Utley at the piano.
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Music inspired by Psalms 13, 91, and 98. You'll have to look them up on your own. The last, though, clearly a psalm of celebratory praise. Music of Brenda Portman, her Psalm Sonata number 1, composed in 2020, and performed by David von Baron in a self-produced All-American album featuring the Schoenstein organ at First Plymouth Congregational Church in Lincoln, Nebraska. Ms. Portman also has a Psalm Sonata number 2, should you be interested. It's from 2024, amongst dozens of scores that she has created for the organ. Check her webpage for more detail. In our next piece, the composer was taking cues from other works in a traditional format that had been written previously by Max Reger, Healy Willen, and J.S. Bach, too. The composer was studying with John Walker at Duquesne University. This is Vincent Rohn, of whom I am speaking. And his Passacaglia is the last of a three-movement suite titled The Fall, composed in 2006, though there is no falling in the Passacaglia theme, which has certainly ups and downs, as you will hear. Mr. Rohn's Duquesne classmates, Adam Brakel, has recorded the work on the splendid 1962 Rudolf von Baccarat organ, with which they were both quite familiar. Duquesne is a Pittsburgh-based school, after all. This Baccarat organ is at St. Paul's Catholic Cathedral and is a very important landmark in the emerging mechanical organ revival of the mid-20th century here in the United States. Gets a workout in this performance. Adam Brakel plays for us Passacaglia in F minor by Vincent Rohn.

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0: 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We heard the movement entitled The Enigma, played by the London Chamber Orchestra, conducted by Christopher Warren Green.
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0: The inimitable style of composer Morten Lauridsen, Lux Aeterna, Eternal Light, sung by the Chamber Choir of Europe, led by Nicole Mott, joined by organist Jörg Hollebeck.
1: 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Hi, I'm Shankar Vedantam. 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
1: This is from Ludovico Einaudi, and it's called Golden Butterflies. And the composer himself at the piano here, along with cellist Reddy Hassan and Federico Mecozzi, playing both violin and viola.

0: That's called Twilight by the Estonian composer Eino Eller, played there by the Estonian National Symphony Orchestra, conducted by Olari Elts.
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1: Is going to be Brahms Piano Quartet number 1 in just a few minutes. Stay close for that. 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

0: the markings of greatness all over that work. Mozart's 12th Symphony in G Major, Charles Mackaris conducting the Prague Chamber Orchestra. I'm Melanie Renata with a symphonic poem that feels a bit like an elegy. Coming up in just a minute, you're listening to Music Through the Night.
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0: a bit of a mood booster as you slip further into your Monday. Giovanni Antonini conducting Il Giardino Armonico for Palindrome, Haydn's 47th Symphony in G major. The mood and the pace will stay lifted with a violin and piano duo in just a tick. I'm Melanie Renata, and this is Music Through the Night.
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2: The only constant thing in life is change. The seasons, people, society, everything changes. And artists have played with that universal truth for ages. There's a film from the 1960s set in Italy during a time of great political change. In the film, the tides of society shift. Revolution looms. And the characters find themselves navigating changes in all directions. This is a lighthearted vibe from the score of that film, the film being The Leopard. These are dances. Coming up later this hour, I'm Melanie Renata. This is Music Through the Night.

0: loosely based on the music of Giuseppe Verdi, dances from The Leopard by Nino Rota, Riccardo Muti conducting the orchestra of La Scala Milan. I'm Melanie Renata with some educational music from the 1950s. Coming up in just a minute, this is Music Through the Night.
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0: It's funny how simple the explanation of artistic expression can be sometimes. Arthur Foote said he loved to compose for the strings because they just felt very practical. And that was his suite for strings in E major, the Dogma Chamber Orchestra, performing. I'm Melanie Renata, and although I don't condone snooping in people's journals, we do take a musical peek inside the diary of a bee in just a moment. 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
1: And then, as he also conducts the Cleveland Orchestra, take it from there. I'm Melanie Renata. 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

0: Now, her output of music may be tiny, but boy, is it mighty. The third movement of the Second Symphony of Swedish composer Alfrida André, fittingly performed there by the Stockholm Symphony. Good morning. I'm Melanie Renata with a little bit of musical magic coming up for you in just a moment.
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0: A little sparkling magic there from harpist Zilke Eichhorn, uplifted by the Gerfaltz Chamber Orchestra, Ernst Eichner's Harp Concerto No. 1 in C Major. Good morning, I'm Melanie Renata, and as you are born into another day, a piece to put a little pep in your step, coming up in just a tick.
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0: Well, that might be the cue that it's time to get up, step outside, grab your morning paper, or do your Wordle, or whatever gets you going in the morning. Johann Strauss Jr.'s Morning Papers Waltz, performed for you there by the Vienna Volksoper Orchestra.
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0: The Orato Quartet with the second of Lara Sermon's six string quartets, and Melanie Renata with some more strings that serve up the delicious harmonies of Swedish composer Laura Netzel in just a minute.
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0: the Berlin Philharmonic with some of the most recognizable classical music, Grieg's Peer Gynt Suite No. 1. You'll get to catch your breath with this next work by Rossini. I'm Melanie Renata.
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1: Before he made it big with operas, Rossini was a teen writing for strings. This is one of the works he wrote, his first Sonata in G. Here's the Camerata Byrne.

0: the Camerata Bern, keeping you light on your feet for your Monday morning, Rossini's first sonata in G. I'm Melanie Renata. Thanks for being with me this morning. Be good to yourself today, and be good to your neighbor too, okay?
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1: Good morning. From the Fairbanks Museum in St. Johnsbury, this is the Eye on the Sky forecast. Although we're near the peak of summer in terms of average temperatures, this weekend kept us on the cool side, though after some damp weather Saturday, the sun made a return yesterday. Cool high pressure over Pennsylvania this morning continues east into the Atlantic, giving us a sunnier, warmer day today. Its departure makes room for our next weather maker, a storm over Ontario with its cold front south into the Great Lakes. It pushes east with showers tomorrow. The forecast, a few morning clouds north, otherwise mostly sunny, highs 70s north, low 80s in the Champlain Valley and south. Fair this evening, then increasing clouds, lows in the 50s east, upper 50s and low 60s west, and tomorrow, some morning sun east, becoming cloudy, with showers or a thunderstorm developing in New York, spreading east into western Vermont, a chance of showers east, high 70s to near 80. I'm meteorologist Mark Breen with an Eye on the Sky.
2: This is the Composer's Datebook for July 20th. I'm John Burge. Today, a tip of the hat to a much beleaguered and frequently unacknowledged species, the piano teacher. Do you, for example, remember the name of your first piano teacher? In the case of Duke Ellington, it was not a name one could easily forget. She was Mrs. Clinkscales, and Ellington always gave her credit for her persistence. Because of my enthusiasm for playing ball and racing through the street, recalled Ellington, I missed more lessons than I took. When she had her piano recital with all her pupils, I was the only one who couldn't play his part, so Mrs. Clinkscales had to play the treble, and I just played the umpy-dump bottom. The avant-garde American composer Morton Feldman immortalized the name of his piano teacher in an elegiac chamber piece entitled Madame Press Died Last Week at 90. This music was premiered in France on today's date in 1970. Madame Morina Press had taught the children of the Tsar and knew the Russian composer Alexander Scriabin. She started teaching Morton Feldman when he was 12, and his tribute to her is scored for 12 instruments, with the piano conspicuous by its absence. Composer's Datebook is produced by APM, American Public Media, in conjunction with the American Composers Forum, reminding you that all music was once

Good morning. I'm Helen Lyons. Thanks very much for making Vermont Public Classical part of your day here on this Monday, June 20th. Hope you had a lovely weekend. Coming up in this 7 o'clock hour, music inspired by the poetry of William Butler Yeats, Olayelo's The Lake Isle. We'll enjoy a flute trio by Juan and Jose Pla, writing in the mid-18th century. And then Adventures of the Silver Screen, music by Eric Wolfgang Korngold, finishing out the hour with a rondo by Frédéric Chopin. But we'll begin with some old world folklore feeling. Antonin Dvorak's Slavonic Rhapsody No. 3, Raphael Kubelik leading the Royal Philharmonic Orchestra.

the joyful opulence tinged with the folk element, Antonin Dvorak's Slavonic Rhapsody No. 3, Raphael Kubelik, leading the Royal Philharmonic Orchestra here on Vermont Public Classical. And coming up on Thursday evening, the Manchester Music Festival presents Dvorak in America, including his American String Quartet and String Quintet. That's Thursday at 7:30 at the Southern Vermont Arts Center in Manchester. Find those details at mmfvt.org. Our next piece is by contemporary Norwegian composer Ola Yelo, and it is based on a little improvised tune from his close friend and collaborator guitarist Christian Kvalvag. The Lake Isle, taking its inspiration from W.B. Yeats's poem The Lake Isle of Innisfree. I will arise and go now, and go to Innisfree, and a small cabin build there, of clay and wattles made. 9 bean rows will I have there, a hive for the honeybee, and live alone in the bee-loud glade. We'll hear the ensemble Tenebrae perform.

0: The contemporary sound of Norwegian composer Ola Jelo, helping us find our happy place in the serenity of nature, the Lake Isle. We heard the ensemble Tenebre with the composer at the keyboard, Christian Kvalvag, guitar, Thomas Gold, violin, Kieran McCabe, violin, John Thorne, viola, and Matthew Sharp, cello, performing here on Vermont Public Classical. Here's what's coming up tomorrow evening on the rebroadcast of the Choral Hour.
1: 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It was lost for many years after World War II. 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
0: 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Well, with a little congratulations to Spain for their World Cup win, we will enjoy some music from Spain, from the part of the 18th century described as galant, the Italianate galant style of Juan and José Pla. We'll hear this trio for flutes and strings in D major, performed by the musician.

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A D major trio for flutes and strings with Continuo by Spanish brothers Juan and Jose Pla. We heard the musicians of the Old Post Road performing here on Vermont Public Classical. We're going to change our tack just a bit in a moment, but I want to let you know from our Concert Digest tonight at 6, Broadway in Vermont featuring Merritt David Janes returns with the best of Broadway. 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And from Broadway, we will swoon and swagger our way onto the silver screen with music from Hollywood's Golden Age by Eric Wolfgang Korngold, The Adventures of Robin Hood, The Fanfare and the Love Theme, here performed by the Hollywood Bowl Pops Orchestra.

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We heard John Mauchery leading the Hollywood Bowl Pops Orchestra here on listener-supported Vermont Public Classical. 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We'll finish out this 7 o'clock hour with Frédéric Chopin's E-flat major, Opus 16 Rondo, which he wrote in 1833, dedicated it to his student Caroline Hartmann. Begins with an E-flat minor fantasia and then bursts into a virtuosic display with echoes of the Krakowiak dance. Garrick Olson performs.

0: Garrick Olson performing Chopin's Rondo in E-flat major, Opus 16, here on Vermont Public Classical. And coming up this evening, the Adamant Music School presents pianist Spencer Meyer performing Debussy's Complete Preludes, Books 1 and 2, tonight at 7 at the Montpelier Performing Arts Hub. 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Good things come in threes, as we'll find out in Arnold Schoenberg's arrangement of Bach's Prelude and Fugue in E-flat major, right after we check in with the Eye on the Sky forecast.
1: Good morning. From the Fairbanks Museum in St. Johnsbury, this is the Eye on the Sky forecast. Although we're near the peak of summer in terms of average temperatures, this weekend kept us on the cool side, though after some damp weather Saturday, the sun made a return yesterday. Cool high pressure over Pennsylvania this morning continues east into the Atlantic, giving us a sunnier, warmer day today. Its departure makes room for our next weather maker, a storm over Ontario with its cold front south into the Great Lakes. It pushes east with showers tomorrow. The forecast, a few morning clouds north, otherwise mostly sunny, highs 70s north, low 80s in the Champlain Valley and south. Fair this evening, then increasing clouds, lows in the 50s east, upper 50s and low 60s west, and tomorrow, some morning sun east, becoming cloudy, with showers or a thunderstorm developing in New York, spreading east into western Vermont, a chance of showers east, highs 70s to near 80. I'm meteorologist Mark Breen with an Eye on the Sky.
0: Welcome back and good morning. I'm Helen Lyons. Thanks so much for your company here on Vermont Public Classical on this Monday, July 20th. Coming up in this 8 o'clock hour, a lead from Richard Strauss, I Carry My Beloved in My Heart and Mind, sung by Jesse Norman. String quartet from the classical era by Maddalena Laura Lombardini. And then in honor of the 57th anniversary of the moon landing, lots of little steps being taken in the ballet of the snowflakes from Jacques Offenbach's Voyage to the Moon. We finish out the hour with a pair of chamber pieces, François Couperin's The Mysterious Barricades for guitar, and then Alberto Ginastera takes us to the high Andes Mountains. Time now, though, for 8 o'clock Bach. This is Arnold Schoenberg's arrangement of Bach's Prelude and Fugue in E-flat major, BWV 552, where it's all about exalting the Trinity from the three themes in the Prelude, representing the Father, Son, and Holy Spirit, to the three-part fugue in the second portion. Esa-Pekka Salonen leads the Los Angeles Philharmonic.

0: Arnold Schönberg's arrangement of Bach's Prelude and Fugue in E-flat major, BWV 552. Esa Pekka Salonen leading the Los Angeles Philharmonic here on Vermont Public Classical. And let's find out what's happening tonight on the WFMT Orchestra Concert Series.
1: Violinist Augustin Haderlich joins the West German Radio Orchestra in Cologne for the first violin concerto by Shostakovich. Music brimming with gripping emotion. And Dima Slobodenyuk leads the orchestra in music of Sibelius, including his Symphony No. 2. I'm Jan Weller. That's next in our European Concert Series. I hope you'll be listening.
0: Listen out tonight at 8 right here on Vermont Public Classical. We turn out to a love song by Richard Strauss. It is setting of a poem by Carl Friedrich Henkel. I carry my love in silent wonder all around me, in my heart and in my mind. Though the sky be dim and the night pitch black, my love shines brightly in golden splendor. And we'll hear the golden splendor of soprano Jessie Norman with Jeffrey Parsons at the keyboard. This is a live recording from her 1987 European tour.

Jesse Norman and Jeffrey Parsons with Richard Strauss's Ich trage meine Minne, I carry my beloved, here on listener-supported Vermont Public Classical. We also have support today from the Hall Art Foundation, a museum of contemporary art in Reading, presenting works by Peter Uklansky now through November. 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We'll head to the 18th century now with music by Maddalena Laura Lombardini, her G minor string quartet number 3, the Accademia della Magnifica Comunità, perform.

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Maddalena Laura Lombardini's String Quartet No. 3 in G minor. The Accademia della Magnifica Comunità performing here on Vermont Public Classical. And it's the final week of the Green Mountain Chamber Music Festival. Performances include the Verona Quartet playing late Beethoven on Tuesday and music of Bloch, Bridge, Zemlinsky, and Walton on Friday at 7:30, both those performances, at the Ellie Long Music Center in Colchester. Find the details at gmcmf.org. Well, in honor of the 57th anniversary of the moon landing on this day in 1969, a little something from Jacques Offenbach, the Ballet of the Snowflakes, which apparently are found on the moon from his Voyage to the Moon. Mark Minkowski leads the musicians of the Louvre.

A little lunar snowstorm from Jacques Offenbach's opera, The Journey to the Moon. That was the Dance of the Snowflakes. Mark Minkowski leading the musicians of the Louvre here on Vermont Public Classical, where support for our programming comes from our sustaining members, as well as Mahuron's Supermarket in Waitsfield, a family-owned market since 1941 with foods from local farmers, on the Village Square and at mahurons.com. 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We turn now to a beautifully contemplative piece, François Couperin's The Mysterious Barricades, originally for keyboard here, arranged for guitar, and performed by John Williams.

François Couperin's The Mysterious Barricades. We heard John Williams performing here on Vermont Public Classical. And we turn now to an early work by Argentinian composer Alberto Ginastera, writing as a teenager in 1934, evoking the Mars-like landscape of the Argentine Puna, a high-altitude Andean plateau stretching across the northwest part of the country, featuring salt flats, volcanic calderas, and sweeping deserts. This is part of Ginastera's early interest in Latin America's pre-Columbian heritage. And here we're in the heart of the old Inca Empire. The first movement, Quena or Quena, evoking the Incan cane flute. The second movement, titled Canción, Song, a song of lost love known as Yaravi. Finishing out with a danza. You'll hear some wonderful arabesques in the flute. The Shanghai Quartet, Eugenia Zuckerman, flute, and Anthony Newman, harpsichord, perform.

0: Impressions of the Puna by Alberto Ginastera. We heard the Shanghai Quartet with Eugenia Zuckerman, flute, performing here on Vermont Public Classical, 90.9 WOXR, Schuyler Falls, Burlington, 91.5 WVLR FM Lindenville, 88.1 WNCH Norwich, 91.1 WVNK Manchester, 102.1 WVXR Randolph, 106.9 WVTI Brighton, 90.1 WOXM Middlebury, 95.1 WVTQ Sunderland Manchester, 107.5 WVER FM West Rutland. 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Here's an update on the Eye on the Sky forecast right after this message.
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6: Good morning. From the Fairbanks Museum in St. Johnsbury, this is the Eye on the Sky forecast. Although we're near the peak of summer in terms of average temperatures, this weekend kept us on the cool side, though after some damp weather Saturday, the sun made a return yesterday. Cool high pressure over Pennsylvania this morning continues east into the Atlantic, giving us a sunnier, warmer day today. Its departure makes room for our next weather maker, a storm over Ontario with its cold front south into the Great Lakes. It pushes east with showers tomorrow. The forecast, a few morning clouds north, otherwise mostly sunny, highs 70s north, low 80s in the Champlain Valley and south. Fair this evening, then increasing clouds, lows in the 50s east, upper 50s and low 60s west, and tomorrow, some morning sun east, becoming cloudy, with showers or a thunderstorm developing in New York, spreading east into western Vermont, a chance of showers east, high 70s to near 80. I'm meteorologist Mark Breen with an Eye on the Sky.
0: Welcome back and good morning. I'm Helen Lyons. Thanks very much for making Vermont Public Classical part of your day here on this Monday, July 20th. Coming up in the 9 o'clock hour here, we've got Franz Liszt's transcription of Franz Schubert's Wanderer Fantasy, a symphonic poem from the turn of the 21st century, Elena Rusanova-Lukas, Legend of Babylon. Finishing out the hour with a little sonata terza performed by Red Priest, music by Dario Castello. We'll begin with the lush Larghetto for Horn and Orchestra by Emmanuel Chabrier, certainly evoking a warm and dewy summer morning. John Elliott Gardner leads the Vienna Philharmonic with Ronald Janesic, horn soloist.

Emmanuel Chabrier's Larghetto for Horn and Orchestra. John Elliott Gardner led the Vienna Philharmonic with Ronald Janesic, horn soloist, here on Vermont Public Classical. And the Concert Digest this week, as you might have expected, is jam-packed with great concerts, including one on Thursday evening. Point Counterpoint presents faculty musicians with pianist Diana Fanning for a benefit concert, including music of Manuel de Falla, Lily Boulanger, and Ravel's Piano Trio. That's Thursday at 7:30 at Town Hall Theater in Middlebury. 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We turn now to Schubert. He wrote his Wanderer Fantasy in 1822. It is famously so difficult, Schubert himself had trouble playing it. We're going to hear Franz Liszt's orchestral transcription of the work. The overriding theme of this piece is based on Schubert's 1816 song, The Wanderer, text by Georg von Lübeck. I am a stranger everywhere. Where are you, my beloved land, sought for, yearned for, and never known? The land that is so green in hope, the land where my roses bloom. Kurt Mazur leads the Gewandhaus Orchestra of Leipzig with Michel Beroff, piano soloist.

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0: Franz Liszt's transcription of Franz Schubert's Wanderer Fantasy. Kurt Masur led the Gewandhaus Orchestra of Leipzig with soloist Michel Berhoff here on Vermont Public Classical. Well, let's find out what's happening this week on Exploring Music.
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0: 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We turn now to music by Berklee School of Music professor Elena Rusanova-Lucas, taking us to ancient days and exotic climes with her 2000 symphonic poem, The Legend of Babylon. Julius P. Williams leads the Prague Radio Symphony Orchestra.

The Very Atmospheric Legend of Babylon by Elena Rusanova-Lucas, Julius P. Williams led the Prague Radio Symphony Orchestra here on Vermont Public Classical, where we are thankful for the support that we receive from our listeners. 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And The Flynn presents world musician and Grammy winner Angélique Kidjo with songs spanning genres from Afrobeat to jazz, August 21st. Tickets at flynnvt.org. We'll close out this 9 o'clock hour with music from 17th century Venetian composer Dario Castello. His Sonata Terza here, performed by the ensemble Red Priest.

0: Music from the early 17th century by Dario Castello, his Sonata Terza, performed by Red Priest, finishing out this 9 o'clock hour here on Vermont Public Classical. Just a little notice for you. Tomorrow morning at 11, we are welcoming the Skylark String Quartet in to perform music from the Scandinavian, Celtic, and American traditions. That's at 11 o'clock tomorrow morning. Hope you will join us here on Vermont Public Classical. 107.5 WVER FM West Rutland, 88.1 WNCH Norwich, 106.9 WVTI Brighton, 90.9 WOXR Schuyler Falls Burlington, 90.1 WOXM Middlebury, 95.1 WVTQ Sunderland Manchester, 91.1 WVNK Manchester, 102.1 WVXR Randolph, 91.5 WVLR FM Lindenville, 94.5 from Wake Robin in Shelburne, and on your smart speaker. I'm Helen Lyons. Thanks for your company this morning. Hope your week is off to a great start. And to make it even greater, time for music with Walter Parker.
1: Well, thank you very much, Helen. In a moment, we'll get the eye on the sky weather from Fairbanks Museum meteorologist Mark Breen. Then we have the John Field Suite of Hamilton Hardy, Ravel's Sonatine for piano, and an oboe concerto by Mozart. So we hope you'll stay tuned to Vermont Public Classical.
2: Good morning. From the Fairbanks Museum in St. Johnsbury, this is the Eye on the Sky forecast. Although we're near the peak of summer in terms of average temperatures, this weekend kept us on the cool side, though after some damp weather Saturday, the sun made a return yesterday. Cool high pressure over Pennsylvania this morning continues east into the Atlantic, giving us a sunnier, warmer day today. Its departure makes room for our next weathermaker, a storm over Ontario with its cold front south into the Great Lakes. It pushes east with showers tomorrow. The forecast, a few morning clouds north, otherwise mostly sunny, highs 70s north, low 80s in the Champlain Valley and south. Fair this evening, then increasing clouds, lows in the 50s east, upper 50s and low 60s west, and tomorrow, some morning sun east, becoming cloudy, with showers or a thunderstorm developing in New York, spreading east into western Vermont, a chance of showers east, high 70s to near 80. I'm meteorologist Mark Breen with an Eye on the Sky.
1: Currently, it's 61 in Brattleboro, 62 in Bennington, 63 in Rutland and St. Johnsbury, 65 in Montpelier, 68 in Burlington, 19 degrees Celsius in Montreal. This is the John Field Suite of Hamilton Hardy, Hardy's orchestration of piano pieces by fellow Irishman John Field. We'll hear the Ulster Orchestra led by Bryden Thompson.

0: the John Field Suite of Hamilton Hardy, Hardy's orchestration of piano pieces by fellow Irish composer John Field, played by the Ulster Orchestra, Bryden Thompson directing, here on Vermont Public Classical. It's 21 minutes past 10 o'clock on this Monday morning. We have music of Maurice Ravel in just a moment.
1: Violinist Augustin Hadelich joins the West German Radio Orchestra in Cologne for the first violin concerto by Shostakovich, music brimming with gripping emotion. And Dima Slobodenyuk leads the orchestra in music of Sibelius, including his Symphony No. 2. I'm Jan Weller. That's next in our European Concert Series. I hope you'll be listening.
0: That's this evening at 8 here on Vermont Public Classical, funded by our sustainers and by Rhodes Scholar, a nonprofit leader in educational travel for adults, offering travel programs worldwide. 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This is Maurice Ravel's Sonatine for Piano, played by Alicia de la Rocha.

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0: Maurice Ravel's Sonatine for Piano, played by Alicia de la Rocha, here on Vermont Public Classical at 10:34 on a Monday morning. And if you're fond of French Impressionist piano music, this evening in Montpelier, Adamant Music School presents pianist Spencer Meyer performing Debussy's Complete Preludes, Books 1 and 2. That's at 7 o'clock this evening at Montpelier Performing Arts Hub. 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
0: 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Hans-Jürg Schellenberger is the oboist with the Berlin Philharmonic.

0: Mozart's clarinet, make that oboe concerto in C major, K314, played by oboist Hans-Jürg Schellenberger with the Berlin Philharmonic. It's 2 minutes before 11 o'clock on this Monday morning. Coming up, we have one of the clarinet sonatas of Johannes Brahms from Opus 120 and both suites of incidental music by Georges Bizet for the play L'Arlésienne. So we hope you'll stay tuned to Vermont Public Classical, 106.9 WVTI Brighton, 88.1 WNCH Norwich, 102.1 WVXR Randolph, 107.5 WVER-FM West Rutland, 91.1 WVNK Manchester, 95.1 WVTQ Sunderland Manchester, 91.5 WVLR-FM Lindenville, 90.1 WOXM Middlebury, 90.9 WOXR Schuyler Falls Burlington, on the Vermont Public app or at vermontpublic.org. The Eye on the Sky weather, mostly sunny with a little smoky haze, highs in the 70s north, low 80s in the Champlain Valley and the south. Tonight, fair this evening, giving way to increasing clouds west to east, lows in the 50s from the Green Mountains east, upper 50s to low 60s west. Tuesday, some morning sun east, becoming cloudy with showers or a thunderstorm developing in New York, spreading east into western Vermont with a rising chance east during the afternoon. Highs tomorrow 70s to near 80. Currently it's 66 in Bennington and Brattleboro, 67 in Rutland, 68 in Montpelier, 69 in St. Johnsbury, 70 in Burlington, 20 degrees Celsius in Montreal.
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0: It's 11 o'clock. I'm Walter Parker. And next, we have one of the clarinet sonatas from Brahms' Opus 120. This is number 2 in E-flat, played by the longtime principal clarinet of the Cleveland Orchestra, Franklin Cohen, with Vladimir Ashkenazy at the piano.

0: Johannes Brahms, Clarinet Sonata No. 2 in E-flat from Opus 120, played by Franklin Cohen, clarinet, and Vladimir Ashkenazi, piano. We have music of Georges Bizet in just a moment here on Vermont Public Classical. It's 20 minutes past 11 o'clock.
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0: 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Next on Vermont Public Classical, we have both suites of incidental music by Georges Bizet for the play L'Arlésienne, or The Woman of Arles, who doesn't actually appear in the play, as I understand it, but she breaks the heart of our hero. We'll hear the Montreal Symphony Orchestra.

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0: Both suites of incidental music by Georges Bizet for the play L'Arlésienne, The Woman of Arles. We heard the Montreal Symphony Orchestra here on Vermont Public Classical at a minute before noon. Coming up following the midday eye on the sky weather, we have music of Bach, his Italian concerto, and the American string quartet of Antonín Dvořák, plus the symphonic minutes of Ernst von Dohnányi. Over on our news service in the noon hour, it's Vermont Edition. Today, the guest is Ben Cohen, speaking on the fate of the Ben & Jerry's Foundation and his effort to buy back the ice cream company he co-founded. Ben Cohen on Vermont Edition. This is Vermont Public Classical, WVNK Manchester, WVTQ Sunderland Manchester, WNCH Norwich, WVTI Brighton, WVER FM West Rutland, WOXR Schuyler Falls Burlington, WOXM Middlebury, WVXR Randolph, WVLR FM Lindenville, on the Vermont Public app, and at 1069 in Woodstock, with facilities provided by Billings Farm and Museum in Woodstock, Vermont. It's noon.
1: From the Fairbanks Museum, this is the Eye on the Sky weather update. Beautiful summer weather this afternoon as high pressure momentarily delivers more sunshine today and warmth. We'll see more gentle winds varying between west and south. However, winds will again strengthen overnight as low pressure swings through from the Great Lakes tomorrow. Clouds and winds build tonight, reaching gusts of 20 miles per hour in the morning west of the Green Mountains. For the details, a few morning clouds north, otherwise mostly cloudy, highs in the 70s north, low 80s in the broad valleys. Clouds entering the picture this evening from the west, becoming mostly cloudy over New York tonight, lows in the 50s from the Green Mountains east, upper 50s to low 60s west. Tomorrow, light morning and afternoon showers becoming heavy evening rain, possibly a rumble of thunder west. Highs in the upper 70s to mid 80s with winds becoming south 10 to 15 miles per hour, gusting up to 30 miles per hour from the Green Mountains west. I'm meteorologist David Rienzo with an eye on the sky.
0: Currently it's 69 in Bennington and Rutland, 70 in Brattleboro, 71 in Montpelier, 74 in St. Johnsbury, 75 in Burlington, 22 degrees Celsius in Montreal. Good afternoon. I'm Walter Parker. Very happy to be sharing music with you until 3 o'clock this afternoon on Vermont Public Classical. Our new music gets underway with the Italian Concerto of Johann Sebastian Bach, played by pianist Murray Pariah.

Johann Sebastian Bach's Italian Concerto in F Major, played by pianist Murray Pariah. It's 14 minutes past noon. We have music of Antonin Dvorak in just a moment. Vermont Public Classical is funded by listeners like you and by East Rise Credit Union, committed to providing a hometown feel for members' banking needs, and that makes all the difference. 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This week, the Manchester Music Festival presents American Original, music of George Walker, featuring violist Dylan Scott and festival young artists. That's Tuesday at 7 at the Southern Vermont Arts Center in Manchester. Then on the regular Thursday evening concert, it's Dvorak in America, including his American String Quartet, which we'll hear in just a moment, and his American String Quintet. Those are Thursday at 7:30 at the Southern Vermont Arts Center in Manchester. Get all those details at mmfvt.org. The artistic director of the Manchester Music Festival is violinist Philip Setzer, who had a long and distinguished career with the Emerson String Quartet. So we'll hear the Emerson Quartet performing Dvorak's American String Quartet, the quartet number 12 in F. Philip Setzer is playing second violin in this recording.

0: Antonín Dvořák's American String Quartet, the quartet number 12 in F major, opus 96, played by the Emerson String Quartet, including violinist Philip Setzer, who is now artistic director of the Manchester Music Festival, which presents Dvořák in America this Thursday evening, including the American String Quartet and String Quintet, as well as the Sonatina for violin and piano. That's 7:30 Thursday at the Southern Vermont Arts Center in Manchester. Get the details at mmfvt.org. 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
0: 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Next on Vermont Public Classical, Symphonic Minutes by Ernst von Dohnányi, played by the BBC Philharmonic Orchestra, Matthias Bammert directing.

Symphonic Minutes by Ernst von Dohnányi. A little bit of the playful quality, revealing his sense of humor. We heard the BBC Philharmonic Orchestra, led by Matthias Bammert, here on Vermont Public Classical at 2 minutes before 1 o'clock. Coming up, we have a double concerto for recorder and bassoon by Telemann, the first symphony of 19th-century German composer Emily Meyer, and the Pavane of Gabriel Fauré. So we hope you'll stay tuned to Vermont Public Classical, a service of Vermont Public, WOXR, Schuyler Falls, Burlington, WVER, FM, West Rutland, WVLR, FM, Lindenville, WNCH, Norwich, WVNK, Manchester, WVTQ, Sunderland, Manchester, WVXR, Randolph, WOXM, Middlebury, at 106.9 in Brighton, at WVTI, and at vermontpublic.org. The Eye on the Sky weather: mostly sunny with a little smoky haze, highs in the 70s north, low 80s in the Champlain Valley and the south. Tonight, fair this evening, giving way to increasing clouds west to east, lows in the 50s from the Green Mountains east, upper 50s and low 60s west. Tuesday, some morning sun in the east, becoming cloudy with showers or a thunderstorm developing in New York, spreading east into western Vermont with a rising chance of showers east during the afternoon. Highs tomorrow in the 70s to near 80. Currently, it's 71 in Bennington, 72 in Rutland and Montpelier, 74 in Brattleboro, 76 in St. Johnsbury, 77 in Burlington, 24 degrees Celsius in Montreal. It's 1 o'clock. I'm Walter Parker. And next, we have a concerto for recorder and bassoon in F of Telemann. Michala Petri plays recorder. Klaus Thunemann plays bassoon with the Academy of St. Martin in the Fields, led by Iona Brown.

Telemann's Concerto for Recorder and Bassoon in F. Michala Petri played recorder. Klaus Thunemann played bassoon with the Academy of St. Martin in the Fields, led by Iona Brown. We have a symphony by Emily Meyer in just a moment here on Vermont Public Classical, funded by our sustainers and by the Hall Art Foundation, a museum of contemporary art, sculpture park, and cafe, open weekends through November in Reading, hallartfoundation.org. 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Next on Vermont Public Classical, we have the Symphony No. 1 of Emily Meyer, a mid-19th century German composer who, unlike many of her contemporaries, was actually encouraged by her family and mentors to pursue her musical career. She became quite prolific and well-known, at least in Germany, for her 8 symphonies and many other works. We're going to hear her Symphony No. 1 in C minor, the North German Radio Philharmonic, conducted by Leo McFall in this music of Emily Meyer.

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The Symphony No. 1 of the mid-19th century German composer Emily Meyer, who was so highly regarded in her day, in Germany at least, that she was sometimes referred to as the female Beethoven. We heard the North German Radio Symphony, the North German Radio Philharmonic, conducted by Leo McFall here on Vermont Public Classical. It's 9 minutes before 2 o'clock. We have music of Gabriel Fauré in just a moment. Vermont Public Classical is funded by our sustainers, including Knowles Farm Summer Concert Series, presenting the Wolf Sisters this Saturday, July 25th, in Fayston. Tickets are by donation at knollfarm.org/music. And Burlington City Arts, presenting Sunday Classical, featuring classical music in the gallery Sundays at 10 a.m. through August 23rd at the BCA Center. This Sunday at 10, it's the Skylark Quartet, which will perform live here on Vermont Public Classical tomorrow morning at 11. Broadway in Vermont, featuring Merritt David James, returns with the Best of Broadway this evening at 6, outdoors at Moose Meadow Lodge in Duxbury. Get the details at moosemeadowlodge.net. 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

0: Pavane by Gabriel Fauré. We heard the Paris Orchestra and Chorus led by Paavo Järvi here on Vermont Public Classical. It's 2 minutes before 2 o'clock. Coming up, we have the Bold Island Suite of Howard Hanson and Schubert's Symphony No. 6. So we hope you'll stay tuned to Vermont Public Classical. 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Fairbanks Museum meteorologist David Rienzo has the Eye on the Sky weather.
1: From the Fairbanks Museum, this is the Eye on the Sky weather update. Beautiful summer weather this afternoon as high pressure momentarily delivers more sunshine today and warmth. We'll see more gentle winds varying between west and south. However, winds will again strengthen overnight as low pressure swings through from the Great Lakes tomorrow. Clouds and winds build tonight, reaching gusts of 20 miles per hour in the morning west of the Green Mountains. For the details, a few morning clouds north, otherwise mostly cloudy, highs in the 70s north, low 80s in the broad valleys. Clouds entering the picture this evening from the west, becoming mostly cloudy over New York tonight, lows in the 50s from the Green Mountains east, upper 50s to low 60s west. Tomorrow, light morning and afternoon showers becoming heavy evening rain, possibly a rumble of thunder west. Highs in the upper 70s to mid 80s with winds becoming south 10 to 15 miles per hour, gusting up to 30 miles per hour from the Green Mountains west. I'm meteorologist David Rienzo with an Eye on the Sky.
0: Currently it's 72 in Montpelier, 73 in St. Johnsbury, 74 in Bennington and Rutland, 76 in Brattleboro, 78 in Burlington, 25 degrees Celsius in Montreal. It's 2 o'clock. I'm Walter Parker. Composer Howard Hanson had a summer home on the coast of Maine, and that inspired this Bold Island Suite. The three movements are marked Birds of the Sea, Summer Seascape, and God in Nature. We'll hear the Cincinnati Pops Orchestra, led by Eric Kunzel.

0: The Bold Island Suite by Howard Hanson, inspired by his summer home on the coast of Maine. We heard the Cincinnati Pops Orchestra, led by Eric Kunzel, here on Vermont Public Classical at 25 minutes past 2 o'clock on a Monday afternoon. We have a symphony of Franz Schubert in just a moment.
1: Violinist Augustin Haderlich joins the West German Radio Orchestra in Cologne for the first violin concerto by Shostakovich, music brimming with gripping emotion. And Dima Slobodenyuk leads the orchestra in music of Sibelius, including his Symphony No. 2. I'm Jan Weller. That's next in our European Concert Series. I hope you'll be listening.
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The Symphony No. 6 of Franz Schubert, played by the Chamber Orchestra of Europe, led by Claudio Abbado, here on Vermont Public Classical. 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Stay tuned to Vermont Public Classical. 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

0: An oboe concerto in B-flat major by Tommaso Albinoni. That was London Virtuosi with oboist Anthony Camden.
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0: The full title of what's often referred to as the Scottish Fantasy by Max Bruch is Fantasy in E-flat for Violin with Orchestra and Harp, Using Scotch Songs Freely. Let's take it from the top with Anne Akiko Meyer's violin and the Royal Philharmonic Orchestra. The conductor is Jesus Lopez Cobos.

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0: The Scottish Fantasy by Max Brook. That was Anne Akigo Meyer's violin and the Royal Philharmonic Orchestra led by Jesus Lopez Cobos. Well, if you're thinking about sports today, it's probably the World Cup, but I was thinking about the Summer Olympic Games in Atlanta, Georgia, 1996. Some of the star athletes were runner Michael Johnson, swimmer Amy Van Dyken, and the women's athletic gymnastics team. They did really well. A little more behind the scenes was composer Michael Torkey, who wrote a piece called Javelin for those games. His music in just a moment.
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0: Here is the Atlanta Symphony Orchestra. Yoel Levy conducts Michael Torkey's Javelin.

0: That was Javelin by American composer Michael Torkey. Yoel Levy led the Atlanta Symphony Orchestra. I'm Melissa Owsley. Thanks so much for listening today.
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1: From the Fairbanks Museum in St. Johnsbury, this is the Eye on the Sky weather update. High pressure has been weakening this morning as a deep circulation drops in from the Great Lakes. As its warm front approaches tonight, clouds will increase from the north around sunset, and winds will strengthen overnight, reaching strong gusts by the morning, especially west of the Greens. This front will direct the wildfire smoke northeast tomorrow, and that should clear out when the cold front passes late tomorrow evening. For more details, mostly sunny this afternoon, highs in the 70s north, low 80s in the broad valleys west and east. Tonight, clouds entering, becoming mostly cloudy over New York, lows in the 50s from the Green Mountains east, upper 50s to low 60s west. Tomorrow, light morning and afternoon showers, becoming heavy evening rain, possibly a rumble of thunder west. Highs in the upper 70s to mid 80s, winds becoming south 10 to 15, gusting up to 30 from the Green Mountains west, up to 20 east. I'm meteorologist David Rienzo with an Eye on the Sky.
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0: composed by Jan Tiersen for the film Amelie. That was Waltz of the Monsters, Duo Transatlantique.
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0: Hi, I'm Scott Blankenship. Glad you're here. Frédéric Chopin was pretty clever in composing his Andante Spinato and Grand Polonaise. He created two versions right away, one with orchestra and a piano solo version that he arranged a little bit later on. And the piano on its own is the one that gets most of the attention now. The piano and orchestra original plays second fiddle. Yundi Lee is the pianist here for Andante Spinato and Grand Polonaise.

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0: Carnival in Pest, the Hungarian Rhapsody No. 9 by Franz Liszt, Kurt Mazur conducting the Gewandhaus Orchestra of Leipzig.
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1: Hi, I'm Scott Blankenship. Very glad you're here for some classical music this afternoon. We'll finish up the hour listening to the work of Henri Rabaud. This is the Divertissement on Russian Songs. Pierre Dervaux is the conductor here with the Loire Valley Philharmonic.

0: Pierre Dervaux conducting the Loire Valley Philharmonic with music by Henri Ribaud. His Divertissement on Russian Songs. Divertissement, which is French for Don't Worry, This Won't Ask Too Much of You. He wrote that music before he spent two decades as director of the Paris Conservatory, keeping French music firmly on the straight and narrow. But nice to know that he had a wild Russian phase before that. I'm Scott Blankenship. Thanks for your company.
1: I'm Mark Breen. Welcome to Night Sky for Monday, July 20th. This evening features a string of celestial objects extending from west through south. It not only makes for an interesting evening view, but it also illustrates certain details about the positions of the planets and the moon from now into early fall. Starting due west, rather low, at 20 minutes after 9, Venus emerges from the twilight, still conspicuously bright. At that same time, turning to your left and slightly higher above the southwest horizon, the waxing moon is less than 12 hours from its first quarter phase, half illuminated and sitting below the bluish-white star Spica, the prominent star in Virgo, the Virgin. Finally, due south and not quite one quarter of the way up from the horizon, the reddish star Antares marks the heart of the Scorpion. This line from Venus to Antares runs very close to the sun's path through the stars. Naturally, we don't see the stars during the day, but this is an important element called the ecliptic. An introduction to the ecliptic this week on Night Sky. Night Sky is a production of Vermont Public and the Fairbanks Museum and Planetarium.
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0: The Eroica Trio with the Trio Sonata No. 2, composed by Dietrich Buxtehude.
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0: The Symphony No. 27, composed by Mozart with Jane Glover, conducting the London Mozart Players. Stay close, still to come is the finale from Beethoven's Violin Concerto, and an etude tableau by Sergei Rachmaninoff is just around the corner.
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0: 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Lara Downs playing the piano.
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1: A Fantasy on La Traviata by Giuseppe Verdi is about 5 minutes ahead after James DePrees conducts the Malmö Symphony Orchestra. 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

Well, hello there, and welcome to Exploring Music. This is Bill McLaughlin. Our theme this week, Get the Picture. We're going to listen to all sorts of music inspired by paintings, starting with the Spanish composer Enrique Granados. Listen to him talk about Francisco Goya. I fell in love with Goya's psychology, with his palette, with him, with the Duchess of Alba, with his quarrels, his models, his loves, and his flatteries, with the pink and white cheeks against the lace and black velvet, those tight-waisted bodies, hands of jasmine and mother of pearl resting on jet trinkets. All of these things dazzled and possessed me. And so, of course, he had to make music about it. There are a set of six pieces for piano called Goyescas. They're actually transcriptions in a way of a painting into music. Let's listen to the great pianist Alicia de la Rocha play two of these pieces. The first one is from a set about young lovers. It's called Flatteries. And then we'll go from there to the Fandango performed by Candlelight. Two pieces from Granados, Goyescas.

Well, the two lovers may begin that fandango in the candlelight, but by the end of it, the stage is blazing. Music of Enrique Granados, played by Alicia de la Rocha. We heard two of the Goyescas of Granados. This last one was the Fandango by Candlelight. Earlier we heard Los Requiebros, which is literally flatteries, or I think more likely compliments between two lovers. This is a Jota, which is a dance from the north of Spain, from Aragon. And now I thought we'd try something from Mario Castelnuovo Tedesco. Do you know his name? Born in Florence, became an American citizen in 1946, wrote lots of wonderful music, lived in the West Coast, mostly around Hollywood. He wrote 24 capriccios on Goya paintings, pieces for solo guitar. Let's hear the one in which Castelnuovo Tedesco picks Goya's own self-portrait.

That was Lily Afshar playing the guitar. We heard the first of that set of 24, Francisco Goya e Lucientis, Pintor. It's a self-portrait by Goya, and now a musical portrait by Mario Castelnuovo Tedesco. You're tuned in to Exploring Music, and this week our theme is Get the Picture. We're listening to music which is inspired by paintings. Drop us a line. Let us know how you like the show. You can write to us via our website, which is exploringmusic.org. The Impressionist painters tended to mostly be born around 1840 or so. The two major Impressionist composers come quite a lot later, and yet the idea of calling the work of those two composers, Debussy and Ravel, Impressionist is nearly inescapably appealing. There was something about the way the Impressionist painters delighted in light and color and mass, and especially the play of light on water, which makes us think when we hear Debussy that we are sort of envisioning an Impressionist painting. I have read that Debussy was in love with the Japanese painter Hokusai, and in fact, when Debussy wrote to his publisher about the score La Mer, he insisted that the publisher secure the right to put a tremendous wave painting from Hokusai on the cover of his score. Let's hear Pierre Monteux lead the Boston Symphony Orchestra, a performance of Claude Debussy's La Mer in three big movements. The first is the sea from dawn to midday, the second movement, the play of the waves, and the third movement, the dialogue of the wind and the sea. Claude Debussy's La Mer.

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Wow, what a performance. Pierre Monteux leading the Boston Symphony Orchestra, Claude Debussy's La Mer. Claude Debussy actually led a performance of the score La Mer with Monteux in the viola section, if you can imagine. So Pierre Monteux, this great conductor, learned this music from the inside out. You're tuned in to Exploring Music, and this week our theme is Get the Picture. And I'd like to take us back for one more piece, going back to the music with which we started, the Goyescas of Enrique Granados, the Nightingale and the Maja.

the maiden singing to the nightingale, and the bird answering in a cadenza. Music of Enrique Granados from the series Goyescas. These are all inspired by paintings of Goya. The performer here is the inimitable Alicia de la Rocha. And that's all the time we have for music today. We are following the theme, Get the Picture, this week. Lots of music inspired by painting. In tomorrow's program, we'll have a big piece of Respighi, in which he's inspired by Botticelli, and a wonderful big piece of Hindemith, the Matthias der Mahler Symphony. Tremendous music tomorrow. Hope you can join us then. In the meantime, stay right where you are, because there's great programming coming up right here.

Exploring Music is produced by Sidney Gillard at WFMT in Chicago and produced and engineered by Bill Sigmund at Digital Island Studios in New York City. Our production assistants are Ella Pinsloop, Eric Opland, Adela Skoronsky, and Weston Williams. Rebecca Neistat is the WFMT production and syndication manager. Exploring Music is made possible by the generous support of the Paul M. Angel Family Foundation, Helen So, the Earl and Brenda Shapiro family, Mr. and Mrs. William G. Brown, Gene Jarvis and Sasha Gerritsen, the Julian Family Foundation, and the listener supporters of WFMT. I'm Bill McLaughlin. 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

Today, we're in Cologne, Germany, for a concert by the West German Radio Orchestra as they share the stage with one of the world's outstanding violinists, Augustin Havlisch. Dima Slobodenyuk leads the program. Hi, I'm Jan Weller. Our musical adventure across Europe continues at the Cologne Philharmonic Hall. Augustin Havlisch joins the orchestra for Shostakovich's gripping first violin concerto. But right now, two by Jean Sibelius, starting with an orchestral tone poem inspired by a fairy tale from Finland, Pohjola's Daughter. The music depicts a demigod hero who encounters a beautiful maiden spinning gold from a rainbow. Struck by her beauty, he asks for her hand, but before she says yes, she sends him off on a series of seemingly impossible magical tasks. In the end, our hero comes close, but leaves in defeat. Here is Dima Slobodenyuk to lead the West German Radio Orchestra in Pohjola's Daughter by Jean Sibelius from the Cologne Philharmonic Hall.